0: Okay. Let's say we just make this happen. We each commit to flying back and forth as much as we can.
1: Yes. It's doable, definitely.
0: And then let's say in 6 months we hit a wall. Like, I can't constantly be away from work, or the girls can't deal with you leaving so often. And we start to feel the tension. We know this isn't going to work, so we start fighting because we don't know what else to do. And then after a long, tearful, at your end, phone call, we say goodbye.

just realize that what we've had these past few weeks has been perfect. And maybe it won't get any better than this. And maybe we're trying to figure this thing out because it makes us feel so good to feel this way. And maybe the fact that I'm leaving in 8 hours makes this far more exciting than it might actually be.